0: Confirmed from the cruise ship where the virus is spread, three people have died. And while this strain spreads between humans, ABC News contributor and epidemiologist Dr. John Brownstein explains.
1: This virus does not spread efficiently like COVID. There's not asymptomatic transmission, which is critical to a real widespread global phenomenon. So the public risk is very low. The reason why the response is so big is that many passengers traveled to multiple countries, not because the virus is spreading across these countries.
0: The Court of International Trade concluding the Trump administration misread trade law and that President Trump's 10% global tariffs are unlawful. Officials in Iran are now reportedly reviewing a one-page proposal from the U.S. aimed at ending the war. This, as CENTCOM says, the U.S. conducted self-defense strikes against Iranian targets after Iran fired at U.S. destroyers in the Strait of Hormuz today. This is ABC News. Tennessee's governor is set to sign off on a newly redistricted congressional map following the Supreme Court's decision barring racially drawn districts. ABC's Brian Clark.
2: Tennessee became the ninth state to redraw its congressional map ahead of the midterms, the General Assembly acting quickly after last week's Supreme Court decision. The new map splits the current 9th district, the only majority black district, into two. It minimizes the impact of majority black Shelby County. It's currently held by Congressman Steve Cohen, the only Democrat representing Tennessee in Congress, and he says he'll sue to try to stop the new map. Brian Clark, ABC News.
0: The United States Postal Service is reportedly considering a rule change that would remove a ban on anyone sending handguns through the mail after officials from the Department of Justice back in January called the 1927 law unconstitutional. Democratic attorneys general in two dozen states sending a letter this week in opposition of the change. Dave Packer, ABC News.
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6: Partly cloudy tonight, a low holding around 31. Northwest winds 5 to 10 miles per hour this evening, becoming calm later tonight. Tomorrow, mostly sunny and warmer with a high near 66 degrees. Light and variable winds early Friday, increasing to 10 to 20 miles per hour out of the west by the afternoon. Friday night, look for increasing cloudiness and a 40% chance of some showers with a low around 38.

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1: Partly cloudy tonight, a low holding around 31. Northwest winds 5 to 10 miles per hour this evening, becoming calm later tonight. Tomorrow, mostly sunny and warmer with a high near 66 degrees. Light and variable winds early Friday, increasing to 10 to 20 miles per hour out of the west by the afternoon. Friday night, look for increasing cloudiness and a 40% chance of some showers with a low around 38.

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2: ABC News, I'm Dave Packer. The U.S. and Iran exchanging a new round of strikes after weeks of calm.
3: The Pentagon says Iran fired missiles at American Navy destroyers trying to cross the Strait of Hormuz, and that the U.S. fired back, striking Iranian military facilities and command locations. Central Command describes the American strikes as self-defense.
2: ABC's Rachel Scott, this is Iran, and the U.S. negotiate a one-page preliminary agreement. An update on that hantavirus outbreak linked to a cruise ship in the Atlantic. Three people taken off this ship in the last 24 hours, two of them in serious condition. Three people have died, and seven Americans who got off the boat a week ago are being monitored. Secretary of State Marco Rubio spent several hours at the Vatican today. His visit included a meeting with Pope Leo. Former Prince Andrew allegedly threatened near his home. Authorities say he was out for a walk when a man in a ski mask began shouting at him as he approached. The man was arrested for possession of a weapon. This is ABC News. A new study shows a potentially deadly parasite making an appearance in some national parks. ABC's Alex Stone has more.
4: Researchers working on a federal study found a rare but dangerous brain-eating amoeba that causes fatal brain infections in warm waters at several national parks in the West, including at Lake Mead and in Yellowstone, Grand Teton, and Olympic National Park. The study was published by the U.S. Geological Survey, and out of 185 samples at 40 sites, about a third had the amoeba in them. A person can become infected when contaminated water enters through their nose. It's extremely rare to get, but the death rate can be 98% for those who do get it. Alex Stone, ABC News.
2: The U.S. State Department announced they'll begin revoking the passports for thousands of parents who owe more than $100,000 in child support, with plans to greatly expand in the coming months to cover parents who owe more than $2,500 in unpaid support. Dave Packer, ABC News.
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9: Partly cloudy tonight, a low holding around 31. Northwest winds 5 to 10 miles per hour this evening, becoming calm later tonight. Tomorrow, mostly sunny and warmer with a high near 66 degrees. Light and variable winds early Friday, increasing to 10 to 20 miles per hour out of the west by the afternoon. Friday night, look for increasing cloudiness and a 40% chance of some showers with a low around 38.

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1: Partly cloudy tonight, a low holding around 31. Northwest winds 5 to 10 miles per hour this evening, becoming calm later tonight. Tomorrow, mostly sunny and warmer with a high near 66 degrees. Light and variable winds early Friday, increasing to 10 to 20 miles per hour out of the west by the afternoon. Friday night, look for increasing cloudiness and a 40% chance of some showers with a low around 38.

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1: ABC News, I'm Dave Packer. The U.S. launching what it says is a counterattack on Iranian targets after CENTCOM says Iran fired at U.S. destroyers in the Strait of Hormuz today. It comes as the U.S. and Iran try to restart talks to end the war. More than a dozen reported injuries and hundreds of homes either damaged or destroyed in Mississippi.
2: Damage assessment still underway after multiple tornadoes touched down in Mississippi overnight. Trees blocking roads, including crucial Interstate 55 near Brookhaven. East of there, a mobile home park taking a direct hit. Outside Hattiesburg in the town of Purvis, reports of people trapped in their homes, entire subdivisions in splinters.
1: ABC's Faith Abube in Purvis, Mississippi. Although three people have died, the World Health Organization says the latest outbreak of the hantavirus on board a cruise ship in the Atlantic does not have the contagious hallmarks of the coronavirus pandemic. This is ABC News. A man behind a firebomb attack in Boulder, Colorado last June has now pleaded guilty, spending the rest of his life behind bars. ABC's Alex Stone reports.
3: Mohammed Salomon, an Egyptian national who prosecutors say has been living in the U.S. illegally, sat in court and pleaded guilty to all 101 state charges against him, including murder. A dozen people were injured in the firebombing attack, and an 82-year-old woman later died from her injuries. He threw Molotov cocktails at a group of marchers on Boulder's Pearl Street Mall who were demonstrating for the release of Israeli hostages last year. Investigators say Solomon planned the attack and had a desire to, quote, kill all Zionist people. Separately, he's facing federal charges. Alex Stone, ABC News.
1: Indiana's attorney general plans to bring a new criminal case against the popular Roblox gaming platform and messaging platform Discord, alleging the companies are promoting themselves as safe for children while not doing enough to protect children from predators. Dave Packer, ABC News.
4: From ABC News and Good Morning America, I'm Lori Bergamotto. Today's Brightly Moment is brought to you by Macy's. This Mother's Day, a special video from the GMA vault.
5: Oh my God. You made it.
4: It was graduation day for Sabrina Hill, an Air Force veteran, receiving her associate's degree in nursing from Purdue University. She hadn't seen her son, Blaine Yuhas, an active duty Army specialist serving overseas, for 9 months until... It was a long drive and long flight to West Lafayette, Indiana, but Blaine says surprising his mom was worth every mile.
6: After a month of not seeing me, she was sobbing, so gonna be something special.
4: Purdue Global's graduation team worked with Blaine to arrange the Mother's Day surprise.
7: Sabrina Hill, U.S. Air Force veteran.
4: This Brightly Moment has been brought to you by Macy's. This Mother's Day, let Macy's be your guide to giving.
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Partly cloudy tonight, a low holding around 31. Northwest winds 5 to 10 miles per hour this evening, becoming calm later tonight. Tomorrow, mostly sunny and warmer with a high near 66 degrees. Light and variable winds early Friday, increasing to 10 to 20 miles per hour out of the west by the afternoon. Friday night, look for increasing cloudiness and a 40% chance of some showers with a low around 38.

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1: Partly cloudy tonight, a low holding around 31. Northwest winds 5 to 10 miles per hour this evening, becoming calm later tonight. Tomorrow, mostly sunny and warmer with a high near 66 degrees. Light and variable winds early Friday, increasing to 10 to 20 miles per hour out of the west by the afternoon. Friday night, look for increasing cloudiness and a 40% chance of some showers with a low around 38.

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2: ABC News, I'm Dave Packer. Multiple sources tell ABC News that the CDC has activated their emergency operations center and has classified the Hunter virus outbreak at level 3. This is the lowest level of emergency activation and comes after a deadly outbreak on a cruise ship in the Atlantic. Severe storms and tornadoes leaving behind a trail of destruction in Mississippi.
3: Across the state, at least 17 people hurt and more than 1,000 buildings and homes destroyed. The trail of destruction here in Lamar County, 16 miles long.
2: ABC's Faith Abube in Purvis, Mississippi. A trade court ruled today that President Trump's global 10% tariff is unlawful. The president put the 10% tariff in place hours after the Supreme Court ruled against his first attempt at tariffs in February. The U.S. launching what it says is a counterattack on Iranian targets after CENTCOM said that Iran fired at U.S. destroyers in the Strait of Hormuz. This is ABC News. The growing popularity of ultra-marathon races is putting the spotlight on elite runners, with a race in Arizona this week bringing record-breaking wins and a heartbreaking tragedy.
4: Tragedy and triumph on the trails of the Cocodona 250 race in Arizona. Ultra-marathoner Rachel Entrekin, the overall winner for both women and men, set a new course record Wednesday, finishing the 250-mile race in 56 hours, 9 minutes, and 28 seconds. The Cocodona 250 is known as one of the toughest U.S. ultra-marathons. Runners pass through the red rocks of Sedona and trek more than a mile in elevation. Organizers also confirmed a woman participant died collapsing while running that race due to a medical emergency. No other details were disclosed. Michelle Franzen, ABC News.
2: Rapper Kodak Black faces new legal trouble in his arrest in Florida this week for allegedly trafficking MDMA last year after drugs were found during a search of his vehicle. Dave Packer, ABC News.
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0: strong.
1: Partly cloudy tonight, a low holding around 31. Northwest winds 5 to 10 miles per hour this evening, becoming calm later tonight. Tomorrow, mostly sunny and warmer with a high near 66 degrees. Light and variable winds early Friday, increasing to 10 to 20 miles per hour out of the west by the afternoon. Friday night, look for increasing cloudiness and a 40% chance of some showers with a low around 38.

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5: Partly cloudy tonight, a low holding around 31. Northwest winds 5 to 10 miles per hour this evening, becoming calm later tonight. Tomorrow, mostly sunny and warmer with a high near 66 degrees. Light and variable winds early Friday, increasing to 10 to 20 miles per hour out of the west by the afternoon. Friday night, look for increasing cloudiness and a 40% chance of some showers with a low around 38.

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1: ABC News, I'm Dave Packer. We're now hearing from multiple sources tonight that the CDC has activated their Emergency Operations Center and has classified the hantavirus outbreak at a level 3. That after that deadly outbreak on a cruise ship in the Atlantic. After weeks of calm, the Pentagon says that Iran has fired missiles at American Navy destroyers trying to cross the Strait of Hormuz and that the U.S. fired back, striking Iranian military facilities. President Trump insists the ceasefire is still in effect. Twisters slamming Mississippi, leaving a devastation trail across the South. Alicia Marbury says she's grateful nobody was killed.
2: I was going to wait it out. I mean, this is the second time I've been around a tornado, but, you know, up here, thank God a lot of lives were spared.
1: Hundreds of homes now destroyed. At least 17 people reported injured. The Justice Department investigating suspicious oil trades made just minutes before major announcements by President Trump. This is ABC News. Life in prison without the possibility of parole. That's the sentence handed down for the man accused of killing one person and injuring dozens of others during a Molotov cocktail attack in Boulder, Colorado last summer. After sentencing, District Attorney Michael Daugherty had a message for Mohammed Suleiman.
3: As much as his act was brutal and monstrous and horrific, it was also, and hear me loud and clear, cowardly. Because you want to come to Boulder County, you want to go to any community and set innocent people on fire, you are truly a coward.
1: Suleiman also faces federal charges in the attack. The NCAA looking to make next March extra mad with a new expansion for the first round of the FAME tournament. Organizers bumping up the field to 76 teams. One of the commissioners saying this move will hopefully bring even more compelling games for fans. After spending several hours at the Vatican with Pope Leo, Secretary of State Marco Rubio will meet with Italy's prime minister to discuss the ongoing war in Iran. Dave Packer, ABC News.
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2: Partly cloudy tonight. A low holding around 31. Northwest winds 5 to 10 miles per hour this evening, becoming calm later tonight. Tomorrow, mostly sunny and warmer with a high near 66 degrees. Light and variable winds early Friday, increasing to 10 to 20 miles per hour out of the west by the afternoon. Friday night, look for increasing cloudiness and a 40% chance of some showers with a low around 38.

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4: Partly cloudy tonight, a low holding around 31. Northwest winds 5 to 10 miles per hour this evening, becoming calm later tonight. Tomorrow, mostly sunny and warmer with a high near 66 degrees. Light and variable winds early Friday, increasing to 10 to 20 miles per hour out of the west by the afternoon. Friday night, look for increasing cloudiness and a 40% chance of some showers with a low around 38.
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1: From ABC News, I'm Dave Packard. In a letter sent to House Speaker Mike Johnson, President Trump says that because fighting was terminated, he doesn't need to adhere to a legal 60-day deadline to get congressional approval for the war in Iran. More from ABC's Jonathan Curl.
2: When I asked him about gas prices, he made it clear he doesn't think the war is over.
3: When the war ends, gasoline prices are going to tumble.
2: And just yesterday, the president met with CENTCOM Commander Admiral Brad Cooper to discuss the next steps in the war.
3: We just had a conversation with Iran. Let's see what happens. But I would say that I am not happy.
2: Meanwhile, a new ABC News Washington Post Ipsos poll finds that just 36% of Americans think U.S. military action against Iran was the right thing to do. 61% say it was a mistake.
1: Passengers reacting after reporting by the Wall Street Journal of the imminent collapse of Spirit Airlines. Caleb Uzippi is a disappointed Spirit passenger in Fort Lauderdale.
4: Usually we fly Spirit all the time. Usually it's the best affordable flight. And it's like, it's kind of like that reliable car that you have. It always gets you from point A to point B safely.
1: The budget airline filed for bankruptcy twice and has been saddled with high jet fuel prices. A major ruling on a popular abortion drug.
5: The federal appeals court issued a nationwide order barring the distribution of the abortion pill mifepristone by pharmacies and by mail. The court temporarily blocked Biden administration guidelines that had made it easier to access the pill. Mifepristone is used in nearly two-thirds of abortions in the U.S. and for early miscarriage care. This ruling is effective immediately, and it could be blocked by the Supreme Court at a later date.
1: ABC's Rihanna Nally. Police have arrested a man they say carried out a deadly bank robbery in Kentucky and then posted references about it on social media. A body found in Tampa Bay identified as a second missing University of South Florida doctoral student from Bangladesh. Motive unknown. 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
1: Partly cloudy and pretty calm and quiet overnight with a low around 31 degrees. Friday, mostly sunny and warmer with a high of 66. Light and variable winds early, increasing to 10 to 20 miles per hour out of the west by the afternoon. Friday night, increasing clouds, a 40% chance of rain mainly after midnight, a low of 38. Mostly sunny and windy on Saturday with a high of 55.

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1: Partly cloudy and pretty calm and quiet overnight with a low around 31 degrees. Friday, mostly sunny and warmer with a high of 66. Light and variable winds early, increasing to 10 to 20 miles per hour out of the west by the afternoon. Friday night, increasing clouds, a 40% chance of rain mainly after midnight, a low of 38. Mostly sunny and windy on Saturday with a high of 55.
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1: From ABC News, I'm Dave Packer. In a letter sent to House Speaker Mike Johnson, President Trump says that because fighting was terminated, he doesn't need to adhere to a legal 60-day deadline to get congressional approval for the war in Iran. Or from ABC's Jonathan Curl.
2: When I asked him about gas prices, he made it clear he doesn't think the war is over.
3: When the war ends, gasoline prices are going to tumble.
2: And just yesterday, the president met with CENTCOM Commander Admiral Brad Cooper to discuss the next steps in the war.
3: We just had a conversation with Iran. Let's see what happens. But I would say that I am not happy.
2: Meanwhile, a new ABC News Washington Post Ipsos poll finds that just 36% of Americans think U.S. military action against Iran was the right thing to do. 61% say it was a mistake.
1: Passengers reacting after reporting by the Wall Street Journal of the imminent collapse of Spirit Airlines. Caleb Uzippi is a disappointed Spirit passenger in Fort Lauderdale.
4: Usually we fly Spirit all the time. Usually it's the best affordable flight. And it's kind of like that reliable car that you have. It always gets you from point A to point B safely.
1: The budget airline filed for bankruptcy twice and has been saddled with high jet fuel prices. A major ruling on a popular abortion drug.
5: The federal appeals court issued a nationwide order barring the distribution of the abortion pill mifepristone by pharmacies and by mail. The court temporarily blocked Biden administration guidelines that had made it easier to access the pill. Mifepristone is used in nearly two-thirds of abortions in the U.S. and for early miscarriage care. This ruling is effective immediately, and it could be blocked by the Supreme Court at a later date.
1: ABC's Rhiannon Alley. Police have arrested a man they say carried out a deadly bank robbery in Kentucky and then posted references about it on social media. A body found in Tampa Bay identified as a second missing University of South Florida doctoral student from Bangladesh. Motive unknown. 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
13: Partly cloudy and pretty calm and quiet overnight with a low around 31 degrees. Friday, mostly sunny and warmer with a high of 66. Light and variable winds early, increasing to 10 to 20 miles per hour out of the west by the afternoon. Friday night, increasing clouds, a 40% chance of rain mainly after midnight, a low of 38. Mostly sunny and windy on Saturday with a high of 55.

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1: Partly cloudy and pretty calm and quiet overnight with a low around 31 degrees. Friday, mostly sunny and warmer with a high of 66. Light and variable winds early, increasing to 10 to 20 miles per hour out of the west by the afternoon. Friday night, increasing clouds, a 40% chance of rain mainly after midnight, a low of 38. Mostly sunny and windy on Saturday with a high of 55.

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1: From ABC News, I'm Dave Packer. In a letter sent to House Speaker Mike Johnson, President Trump says that because fighting was terminated, he doesn't need to adhere to a legal 60-day deadline to get congressional approval for the war in Iran. More from ABC's Jonathan Curl.
2: When I asked him about gas prices, he made it clear he doesn't think the war is over.
3: When the war ends, gasoline prices are going to tumble.
2: And just yesterday, the president met with CENTCOM Commander Admiral Brad Cooper to discuss the next steps in the war.
3: We just had a conversation with Iran. Let's see what happens. But I would say that I am not happy.
2: Meanwhile, a new ABC News Washington Post Ipsos poll finds that just 36% of Americans think U.S. military action against Iran was the right thing to do. 61% say it was a mistake.
1: Passengers reacting after reporting by the Wall Street Journal of the imminent collapse of Spirit Airlines. Caleb Uzippi is a disappointed Spirit passenger in Fort Lauderdale.
4: Usually we fly Spirit all the time. Usually it's the best affordable flight. And it's like, it's kind of like that reliable car that you have. It always gets you from point A to point B safely.
1: The budget airline filed for bankruptcy twice and has been saddled with high jet fuel prices. A major ruling on a popular abortion drug.
5: A federal appeals court issued a nationwide order barring the distribution of the abortion pill mifepristone by pharmacies and by mail. The court temporarily blocked Biden administration guidelines that had made it easier to access the pill. Mifepristone is used in nearly two-thirds of abortions in the U.S. and for early miscarriage care. This ruling is effective immediately, and it could be blocked by the Supreme Court at a later date.
1: ABC's Rihanna Nally. Police have arrested a man they say carried out a deadly bank robbery in Kentucky and then posted references about it on social media. A body found in Tampa Bay identified as a second missing University of South Florida doctoral student from Bangladesh. Motive unknown. 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
8: Partly cloudy and pretty calm and quiet overnight with a low around 31 degrees. Friday, mostly sunny and warmer with a high of 66. Light and variable winds early, increasing to 10 to 20 miles per hour out of the west by the afternoon. Friday night, increasing clouds, a 40% chance of rain mainly after midnight, a low of 38. Mostly sunny and windy on Saturday with a high of 55.

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1: Partly cloudy and pretty calm and quiet overnight with a low around 31 degrees. Friday, mostly sunny and warmer with a high of 66. Light and variable winds early, increasing to 10 to 20 miles per hour out of the west by the afternoon. Friday night, increasing clouds, a 40% chance of rain mainly after midnight, a low of 38. Mostly sunny and windy on Saturday with a high of 55.

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1: From ABC News, I'm Dave Packer. In a letter sent to House Speaker Mike Johnson, President Trump says that because fighting was terminated, he doesn't need to adhere to a legal 60-day deadline to get congressional approval for the war in Iran. More from ABC's Jonathan Curl.
2: When I asked him about gas prices, he made it clear he doesn't think the war is over.
3: When the war ends, gasoline prices are going to tumble.
2: And just yesterday, the president met with CENTCOM Commander Admiral Brad Cooper to discuss the next steps in the war.
3: We just had a conversation with Iran. Let's see what happens. But I would say that I am not happy.
2: Meanwhile, a new ABC News Washington Post Ipsos poll finds that just 36% of Americans think U.S. military action against Iran was the right thing to do. 61% say it was a mistake.
1: Passengers reacting after reporting by the Wall Street Journal of the imminent collapse of Spirit Airlines. Caleb Uzippi is a disappointed Spirit passenger in Fort Lauderdale.
4: Usually we fly Spirit all the time. Usually it's the best affordable flight. And it's like, it's kind of like that reliable car that you have. It always gets you from point A to point B safely.
1: The budget airline filed for bankruptcy twice and has been saddled with high jet fuel prices. A major ruling on a popular abortion drug.
5: A federal appeals court issued a nationwide order barring the distribution of the abortion pill mifepristone by pharmacies and by mail. The court temporarily blocked Biden administration guidelines that had made it easier to access the pill. Mifepristone is used in nearly two-thirds of abortions in the U.S. and for early miscarriage care. This ruling is effective immediately, and it could be blocked by the Supreme Court at a later date.
1: ABC's Rihanna Nally. Police have arrested a man they say carried out a deadly bank robbery in Kentucky and then posted references about it on social media. A body found in Tampa Bay identified as a second missing University of South Florida doctoral student from Bangladesh. Motive unknown. 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
5: Partly cloudy and pretty calm and quiet overnight with a low around 31 degrees. Friday, mostly sunny and warmer with a high of 66. Light and variable winds early, increasing to 10 to 20 miles per hour out of the west by the afternoon. Friday night, increasing clouds, a 40% chance of rain mainly after midnight, a low of 38. Mostly sunny and windy on Saturday with a high of 55.

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1: Partly cloudy and pretty calm and quiet overnight with a low around 31 degrees. Friday, mostly sunny and warmer with a high of 66. Light and variable winds early, increasing to 10 to 20 miles per hour out of the west by the afternoon. Friday night, increasing clouds, a 40% chance of rain mainly after midnight, a low of 38. Mostly sunny and windy on Saturday with a high of 55.

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1: From ABC News, I'm Dave Packer. In a letter sent to House Speaker Mike Johnson, President Trump says that because fighting was terminated, he doesn't need to adhere to a legal 60-day deadline to get congressional approval for the war in Iran. More from ABC's Jonathan Curl.
2: When I asked him about gas prices, he made it clear he doesn't think the war is over.
3: When the war ends, gasoline prices are going to tumble.
2: And just yesterday, the president met with CENTCOM Commander Admiral Brad Cooper to discuss the next steps in the war.
3: We just had a conversation with Iran. Let's see what happens, but I would say that I am not happy.
2: Meanwhile, a new ABC News Washington Post Ipsos poll finds that just 36% of Americans think U.S. military action against Iran was the right thing to do. 61% say it was a mistake.
1: Passengers reacting after reporting by the Wall Street Journal of the imminent collapse of Spirit Airlines. Caleb Uzippi is a disappointed Spirit passenger in Fort Lauderdale.
4: Usually we fly Spirit all the time. Usually it's the best affordable flight. And it's like, it's kind of like that reliable car that you have. It always gets you from point A to point B safely.
1: The budget airline filed for bankruptcy twice and has been saddled with high jet fuel prices. A major ruling on a popular abortion drug.
5: The federal appeals court issued a nationwide order barring the distribution of the abortion pill mifepristone by pharmacies and by mail. The court temporarily blocked Biden administration guidelines that had made it easier to access the pill. Mifepristone is used in nearly two-thirds of abortions in the U.S. and for early miscarriage care. This ruling is effective immediately, and it could be blocked by the Supreme Court at a later date.
1: ABC's Rihanna Nally. Police have arrested a man they say carried out a deadly bank robbery in Kentucky and then posted references about it on social media. A body found in Tampa Bay identified as a second missing University of South Florida doctoral student from Bangladesh. Motive unknown. 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
12: Partly cloudy and pretty calm and quiet overnight with a low around 31 degrees.

Friday, mostly sunny and warmer with a high of 66. Light and variable winds early, increasing to 10 to 20 miles per hour out of the west by the afternoon. Friday night, increasing clouds, a 40% chance of rain, mainly after midnight, a low of 38. Mostly sunny and windy on Saturday with a high of 55.

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7: Partly cloudy and pretty calm and quiet overnight with a low around 31 degrees. Friday, mostly sunny and warmer with a high of 66. Light and variable winds early, increasing to 10 to 20 miles per hour out of the west by the afternoon. Friday night, increasing clouds, a 40% chance of rain, mainly after midnight, a low of 38. Mostly sunny and windy on Saturday with a high of 55.

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1: From ABC News, I'm Dave Packard. In a letter sent to House Speaker Mike Johnson, President Trump says that because fighting was terminated, he doesn't need to adhere to a legal 60-day deadline to get congressional approval for the war in Iran. Or from ABC's Jonathan Curl.
2: When I asked him about gas prices, he made it clear he doesn't think the war is over.
3: When the war ends, gasoline prices are going to tumble.
2: And just yesterday, the president met with CENTCOM Commander Admiral Brad Cooper to discuss the next steps in the war.
3: We just had a conversation with Iran. Let's see what happens. But I would say that I am not happy.
2: Meanwhile, a new ABC News Washington Post Ipsos poll finds that just 36% of Americans think U.S. military action against Iran was the right thing to do. 61% say it was a mistake.
1: Passengers reacting after reporting by the Wall Street Journal of the imminent collapse of Spirit Airlines. Caleb Uzippi is a disappointed Spirit passenger in Fort Lauderdale.
4: Usually we fly Spirit all the time. Usually it's the best affordable flight. And it's like, it's kind of like that reliable car that you have. It always gets you from point A to point B safely.
1: The budget airline filed for bankruptcy twice and has been saddled with high jet fuel prices. A major ruling on a popular abortion drug.
5: The federal appeals court issued a nationwide order barring the distribution of the abortion pill mifepristone by pharmacies and by mail. The court temporarily blocked Biden administration guidelines that had made it easier to access the pill. Mifepristone is used in nearly two-thirds of abortions in the U.S. and for early miscarriage care. This ruling is effective immediately, and it could be blocked by the Supreme Court at a later date.
1: ABC's Rhiannon Alley. Police have arrested a man they say carried out a deadly bank robbery in Kentucky and then posted references about it on social media. A body found in Tampa Bay identified as a second missing University of South Florida doctoral student from Bangladesh. Motive unknown. 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
14: Good morning. The forecast for Friday, mostly sunny and warmer. A high of 66 degrees this afternoon. Light and variable winds this morning becoming westerly and increasing to 10 to 20 miles per hour. 40% chance of rain tonight, mainly after midnight, a low of 38. Saturday, mostly sunny and a little cooler, a high of 55, and it's going to be windier. North-northwest winds 10 to 20, gusting as high as 30 miles per hour. Super.

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15: Good morning. The forecast for Friday, mostly sunny and warmer, a high of 66 degrees this afternoon. Light and variable winds this morning becoming westerly and increasing to 10 to 20 miles per hour. 40% chance of rain tonight, mainly after midnight, a low of 38. Saturday, mostly sunny and a little cooler, a high of 55. And it's going to be windier. North-northwest winds 10 to 20, gusting as high as 30 miles per hour.

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1: Good morning. The forecast for Friday, mostly sunny and warmer, a high of 66 degrees this afternoon. Light and variable winds this morning becoming westerly and increasing to 10 to 20 miles per hour. 40% chance of rain tonight, mainly after midnight, a low of 38. Saturday, mostly sunny and a little cooler, a high of 55, and it's going to be windier. North-northwest winds 10 to 20, gusting as high as 30 miles per hour.
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2: ABC News, I'm Brian Clark. Pope Leo visiting a Marian pilgrimage shrine in the historic town of Pompeii, his first stop on a trip to southern Italy that marks 1 year since he was elected as the first U.S.-born pope. Secretary of State Marco Rubio visited the Pope yesterday, and Democratic Representative Janelle Bynum's calling on the secretary and the CDC to come up with a plan to repatriate the 17 Americans still on board the cruise ship at the center of a hantavirus outbreak, that ship now heading to the Canary Islands. The April jobs report out this morning will give another look at how the Iran war has affected the economy. Asked about gas prices, President Trump told reporters Thursday,
3: "Gas prices are way down, and the stock market is way up today, so gas prices have come down."
2: But prices are still more than $1.60 higher than when the war began. The president also said the ceasefire remains intact, even though the U.S. and Iran exchanged fire. This is ABC News.
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7: Superstation K106 weather update, gradually becoming sunny today with a high of 67. Tonight, a 60% chance of showers likely, a low of 38. And tomorrow, gradually becoming sunny, a high of 56. Currently, partly cloudy and 30 degrees. It's 6:06 at the Big Show.
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7: 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Good morning. We've made it. It's Friday. We've got highs in the upper 60s today. We are in a good spot, aren't we? 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

0: Superstation K106. Holy buckets, 10 minutes after 6. This is the big show. Boy, oh boy, did I see a baseball game last night. I'm going to probably tell you about this a few times this morning. First of all, under the lights at Russ Jacobson Field in New York Mills is already the A1 position to be. It's very, very cool. Game started a little late, about an hour behind schedule, but by golly, we got that game underway. And then it went extra innings. And then Grady Roberts, up with the bases loaded in the bottom of the eighth inning, smacks a line drive out into center field to walk it off for the New York Mills Eagles. Really fun game. Really fun game. Really cool to be a part of. It was a dynamic bottom of the sixth through bottom of the eighth innings. It's a lot of action in that game. 6-5 final. New York Mills over Wadena Deer Creek PRC Baseball last night. More games on our broadcast schedule coming next week. 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Coming up at 6:30, community calendar, sports, and the weather update. And then it's a New Music Friday, 6:40, 8:50, again this evening at 5:45. 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

0: 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I'm Corey Tackman. 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Wadena Deer Creek Elementary spring programs are today. The third grade kicks things off at 9:45, the fourth grade at 10:30, second grade at 12:30, the first grade at 1:15 at Wadena's Memorial Auditorium. Women's Open AA Recovery Meeting meets this morning, and every Friday morning in person at 10:30 in Motley Free Methodist Church lower level, all women are welcome. 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It's coming up May 22nd through the 24th. There's also a one-loop fun run option. 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Join the Wadena City Library in welcoming 14-plus Minnesota and area authors in their Fishing for Books Author Fair tomorrow from 10 to 2 at the Wadena City Library. Lots, including Frank F. Weber is going to be there with his latest book, Heartbreak Hollow. Full details, the Wadena City Library Facebook page, website, and obviously in person as well. New York Mills Regional Cultural Center has a fresh lineup of hands-on workshops this May. First up, Morning with Megan, Needle Felted Landscapes, tomorrow from 10 until noon. 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Local chapter of Alienated Parents and Grandparents Anonymous Support Group meets every Saturday at 1 in the community room of Humphrey Manor in Wadena. Monaga First Response Team Pulled Pork Dinner Fundraiser Free Will Offering is tomorrow evening from 4 until 7 at the Monaga Fire Hall. New York Mills Regional Cultural Center presents 4 Points of Light on display now in the gallery through May 23rd. The second annual HEP Golf Tournament 4-person scramble benefiting the Otter Tail Central Bulldog Boys and Girls Golf Teams along with Henning Business Professionals of America is Saturday, June 6th at Thumper Pond with the shotgun start at 12 noon. Reach out to Mike Heppola or call Thumper Pond Golf Course to sign you and your team up. And then let's look ahead very quickly to Monday, Monaga Community and Senior Center breakfast Monday morning, pancakes and sausage from 7 to 9:30, $6 per person. It is open to the public. Lots and lots and lots happening in our sports. The Twins lost in DC 7-5. They're in Cleveland tonight. 5:30 pregame, 6:15 first pitch on 101.7 FM and AM 920 KWAD. The Wild get ready for Game 3 of their series tomorrow night, 8:10 puck drop against Colorado in St. Paul. Minnesota Frost falls short against Montreal, trailing the series 2-1, Game 4 tonight. The Timberwolves and the Spurs play tonight in Game 3 of their series, tip-off at 8:30 from the Target Center. Meanwhile, the Minnesota Lynx tip off their season with Atlanta tomorrow night in Minneapolis. Looks like a 6 o'clock tip. Our Superstation K106 weather update is next.
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0: Superstation K106 weather update, gradually becoming sunny today, a high of 67. Tonight, a 60% chance of showers, a low of 38. Tomorrow, gradually becoming sunny, a high of 56. Currently, partly cloudy and 30 degrees. It's 60.

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It's time for a New Music Friday, where we take a sneak peek at the new music being added to the library next week. Today, a big one, a triple header of new music. First up, it's Loneliest Girl with Kacey Musgraves.

That's Loneliest Girl with Casey Musgraves on a New Music Friday. 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Worth Your Wild with Russell Dickerson. Oh, man.

Here we go, Russell Dickerson, Worth Your Wild on a New Music Friday. Superstation K106, finally the third in our triple header of new music. It's John Morgan with Kid Myself.

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Superstation K106, Jason Aldean. How far does a goodbye go at 6:50 at the big show? Which means we're just 10 minutes away from a new sports and weather update happening after 7 o'clock. It is May 8th today. Lots of things to celebrate, like it's Fantastic Friday, giving sharks a voice. It's Free Trade Day. It's Iris Day. It's Military Spouse Appreciation Day. It's National Coconut Cream Pie Day. It's National Give Someone a Cupcake Day. I would like to add the word please to the end of that. It's National Have a Coke Day. I would like to add the word please to the end of that. What else? National Public Gardens Day and National Student Nurses Day. It's No Socks Day. Not for me. I do, in fact, have my socks on today. It's Provider Appreciation Day. That's nice. It's Time of Remembrance and Reconciliation for those who lost their lives during the Second World War Day. It's Victory in Europe Day. It's World Ovarian Cancer Day. It's World Red Cross and Red Crescent Day. And it's not just days we celebrate today, but of course this weekend. On Sunday, we celebrate Mother's Day, and tomorrow, we celebrate the fishing opener.

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1: ABC News, I'm Brian Clark. Economists project the April jobs report will show 55,000 jobs were added last month, and the report could show the impacts of the Iran war. The impact of the war on gas prices are evidence, says ABC's Elizabeth Schulze.
2: Gas prices are now up 50 cents in just the last 2 weeks, the national average hitting $4.56 a gallon. That means if you are driving a Toyota Camry, it is now on average $21 more expensive every time you fill up compared to the start of March when the war began.
1: President Trump said the ceasefire remains intact, even though the U.S. and Iran traded fire Thursday. Spanish officials are preparing for passengers from the cruise ship at the center of the hantavirus outbreak. It's due Sunday in the Canary Islands. So far, there are 6 confirmed cases. Tech company Instructure says it's restored its Canvas service, the platform used by over 9,000 schools. It was targeted by hackers who claim to have obtained personal information of millions. 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
5: 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Let's take a look at Superstation K106 News early on this Friday, the 8th of May. Police in Bemidji are investigating a shooting yesterday afternoon that left 3 people wounded. Police officers and Beltrami County Sheriff's deputies found 3 adult victims with critical injuries, and they were taken to a hospital. Investigators learned a 16-year-old boy was the alleged shooter, and he had fled the scene with a handgun. The hospital was placed on lockdown while authorities searched for the suspect. Teen ended up surrendering without incident about 2 hours later. A Brainerd man and registered predatory offender is accused of sexually exploiting a 12-year-old girl that he met online. 40-year-old Nathan Davis is charged in Crow Wing County with 1 felony count of soliciting a child through electronic communication for sexual conduct. Documents say police in Kelso, Washington opened an investigation after a guardian found explicit messages with and images on a 12-year-old girl's phone. Investigators say Davis and the girl had exchanged thousands of messages between October of 2025 and March of this year. Brainerd police later searched Davis's home and found images that matched the background seen in pictures and videos that were sent to the child. In an interview with Davis, he admitted he knew the victim was underage. If convicted, he faces up to 5 years in prison and a $10,000 fine. A bill signed into law by Governor Walz bans consumer access to AI notification technology. It requires that all companies turn off this feature that allows users to create deepfake pornographic images of innocent victims. The bill passed both the House and Senate with strong bipartisan support. And thousands of anglers are expected to head to Minnesota lakes for this weekend's fishing opener, and the DNR is urging everyone to put safety first. Officials say water temperatures remain dangerously cold, increasing the risk of cold shock if someone falls overboard. DNR spokeswoman Lisa Dugan says wearing a life jacket is one of the easiest and most important ways to stay safe on the water. Dugan also recommends letting someone know where you plan to fish, when you expect to return, and using an engine cutoff switch while boating. About 500,000 anglers are expected to take part in this year's opener. Good luck. That's a look at our news headlines. I'm Keitel Gilsen for Superstation K106.
6: The it's time to take a look at our sports. The Minnesota Vikings signed a wide receiver on Thursday night as they agreed to terms with free agent Juwan Jennings. The Athletic is reporting the deal to be worth $8 million. With incentives, it could reach $13 million. The Nationals got a monster day from Kybert Ruiz and rode that to a 7-5 win over the Twins yesterday afternoon at Nationals Park. The Twins are at Cleveland starting today with a 5:30 pregame and a 6:15 first pitch. 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The Minnesota Wild are hard at work getting ready for Game 3 against the Colorado Avalanche as they fight for their playoff lives. Game 3 puck drop 8:10 tomorrow night in St. Paul. The Minnesota Frost are on the brink of elimination after falling 2-1 to Montreal last night and now trail 2-1 in their best-of-five series. Game 4 tonight at 7:30 at Grand Casino Arena. Game 5 Monday night if the Frost can win at 6 o'clock back in Montreal. The Timberwolves are back at the Target Center tonight in an important Game 3 against the Spurs as that series is knotted up at a game apiece. Game 3 tonight, 8:30 from the Target Center. The Minnesota Lynx will host Atlanta tomorrow night in the WNBA regular season opener. Tip-off at 6 from the Target Center. University of Minnesota baseball team kicks off a 6-game homestand to close out the 2026 regular season this weekend, starting with a 3-game set against the University of Michigan at Siebert Field. First pitch for Game 1 tonight, 6 o'clock. And the Minnesota Vikings and football community are mourning the loss of former tight end Joe Sensor. The team says Sensor died yesterday morning at the age of 69. That is a look at our sports.
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6: Superstation K106 weather update. Gradually becoming sunny today, a high of 67. Tonight, a 60% chance of showers, a low of 38. Tomorrow, gradually becoming sunny, a high of 56. Currently, we call it mostly cloudy and 34 degrees. It's 7:09 at the Big Show.
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11: 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Thanks for coming in early.
6: Oh, boy, what a Friday, huh? It seems like this weekend I'm finally going to get a chance to do a little turkey hunting. We've got fishing opener this weekend. 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And it's Friday today. 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
8: My mom wanted a koi pond. She's kind of finally, you know, at the age where she wants one. So for Mother's Day, we were like, we're going to build it for you. And so we got all the stuff and got shovels, and we started digging the hole for it. And I don't know if you've ever dug a hole before, but it's maybe the hardest thing you're ever doing in your life. You see it on TV and movies, and it's like, I'll just dig this hole real fast. And then you do it in real life, it's like, I guess it's all CGI, because it's impossible.
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0: 106. It's 7:19 at the Big Show. Good morning. Boy, oh boy, oh boy, did I see a baseball game last night. Let me tell you about this. It's 5-3 going into the bottom of the sixth inning. And New York Mills loads the bases with nobody out. Wadena Deer Creek's got to make a pitching change because their starting pitcher, Jaden Kenny, comes up against the pitch count. He's got to come out. Raleigh Parker comes in from left field. In relief, nobody out, bases loaded. First pitch, he rolls himself a ground ball, a one-hopper back to the mound. A very rare, put it on your Twingo card, 1-2-3 double play. They intentionally walk the next batter and then get the third out. Work out of a bases-loaded jam twice in the inning. The Eagles do not score, had a chance to put it away in the bottom of the sixth. So now we go to the top of the seventh. It's 5-3. And Wadena Deer Creek needs two runs to extend the game to keep their hopes alive. And by golly, wouldn't you believe it, the Wolverines score two in the top of the seventh to force a bottom of the seventh. Eagles do not score. Bottom of the seventh. Wadena Deer Creek does not score, top of the eighth. And then we head to the bottom of the eighth, where once again, New York Mills works the bases loaded. And wouldn't you believe it, but here comes Grady Roberts, who in the bottom of the sixth was the one who grounded into the double play with the bases loaded. He's up again for the second time. This time in extras with the bases loaded. Nobody out on the second pitch of the at-bat. Ropes it to straightaway center field and walks it off for the New York Mills Eagles in extra eight innings. 6-5 final. New York Mills over Wadena Deer Creek last night. Park Region Conference Baseball from Russ Jacobson Field in New York Mills. Pretty stellar ball game. I think it was 6 runs on 13 or 14 hits, 2 Wolverines errors for the Eagles in the game. Wadena Deer Creek, 5 runs on 11 hits and 2 Eagles errors. I mean, just a nice, evenly played ball game. I was glad to be a part of it. It was cool by the end of the game, I can tell you that much. By the time I left the stadium, it was about 10:30. Yikes! A late one, but playing under the lights always is a win. 7:22, Superstation K106.
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0: 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Boy, we got a lot of stuff in our K106 community calendar. 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It's today, well, on now until 5, and then again tomorrow from 8 until 1, located 13 miles north of Motley on Highway 64 in Leader. 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Third grade gets it going at 9:45, the fourth grade at 10:30, the second grade at 12:30, first grade at 1:15 at Wadena's Memorial Auditorium. 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All women are welcome. 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There's also a one-loop fun run option. You got to get yourself signed up. 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It's tomorrow from 10 until 2. Full details with the Wadena City Library social media pages, website, and obviously in person. New York Mills Regional Cultural Center's fresh lineup of hands-on workshops this month begins tomorrow morning. Morning with Megan, needle-felted landscapes from 10 until noon. 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Social media pages are in person. 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Monaga First Response Team Pulled Pork Dinner Fundraiser free will offering tomorrow from 4 until 7 at the Monaga Fire Hall. New York Mills Regional Cultural Center has its new exhibit, Four Points of Light, on display now through May 23rd. The second annual HEP Golf Tournament, four-person scramble to benefit Otter Tail Central Bulldog Boys and Girls Golf and Henning Business Professionals of America, is Saturday, June 6th at Thumper Pond. Reach out to Mike Heppel at the Henning School or Thumper Pond Golf Course to register your team. And then I want to look ahead to Monday, Monaga Community and Senior Center Breakfast. Monday morning, 7 to 9:30, serving up pancakes and sausage, $6 per person, open to the public. Lots happening this weekend and beyond, and lots happening in sports. Twins lose to Washington 7-5. They're in Cleveland tonight. 5:30 pregame, 6:15 first pitch on 101.7 FM and AM 920 KWAD. Wild play game 3 tomorrow night against Colorado. 8:10 opening puck drop. The Timberwolves take on the Spurs tonight in Minneapolis, game 3. Tip-off scheduled for 8:30, you know, but later than that. And the Lynx open the season tomorrow. Atlanta in town, 6 o'clock tip tomorrow night at the Target Center. 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
0: Superstation K106 weather update. Mostly sunny today, a high of 67. Tonight, a 60% chance of showers, a low of 38. Tomorrow, gradually becoming sunny, a high of 56. Currently, 45 degrees.

0: 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It's 8:40 now at the Big Show. Oh, a very good morning to you. Well, we've heard what's happened in our news headlines, but here's a news headline we haven't heard. This is what else is in the news, where a woman discovered a home intruder. Well, not a home intruder. Actually, something else on her front porch. Actually, not one something else. Actually, two somethings else.
1: It started with a noise, getting louder by the second.
2: I thought somebody was breaking in because I never thought that the gators were going to enter my porch.
1: When she looked outside, two large alligators were locked in a violent fight.
2: Definitely looked like they were fighting over territory or something. It wasn't like a mating ritual that I had seen, because there was blood and it had its hindquarters like in its jaws through the door.
1: The gator slammed into the screen enclosure, tearing through it.
3: My kids play here.
1: Leaving behind twisted metal and shredded mesh.
2: It was scary, and I just warned everybody else in the neighborhood, like, watch your kids, watch the dogs, because it was fast and they were powerful.
0: 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Yeah, I don't know what would be more frightening, thinking that there's an intruder in your home or finding out that it's not an intruder at all, but it's two alligators fighting for territory. Yikes. I don't like that at all. It's a New Music Friday, so coming up at 8:50, you're going to hear a triple header of a new music preview. 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

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It's time for a New Music Friday, where we take a sneak peek at the new music being added to the library next week. Today, a big one, a triple header of new music. First up, it's Loneliest Girl with Kacey Musgraves.

That's Loneliest Girl with Casey Musgraves on a New Music Friday. 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Worth Your Wild with Russell Dickerson. I'll make

There we go, Russell Dickerson, Worth Your Wild on a New Music Friday. Superstation K106, finally the third in our triple header of new music. It's John Morgan with Kid Myself. But I'm

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2: Wadena Brainerd Park Rapids.
3: ABC News, I'm Brian Clark. The Pentagon is releasing files related to UFOs, posting 162 on a new website, saying the public can make up their own minds about the information. Sources say the CDC's classified the hantavirus outbreak with a level 3 emergency response, its lowest level. The Dutch cruise ship traced to the outbreak is set to dock this weekend in the Canary Islands, and passengers from there will be sent back to their home countries. ABC's Victor Oquendo says some Americans have already disembarked.
4: U.S. health officials now monitoring at least 7 Americans in 5 states, including Arizona, California, Virginia, Texas, and Georgia, for possible infections, though none have shown symptoms.
3: The April jobs report, almost twice as good as expected. The private sector added 115,000 jobs last month. Secretary of State Marco Rubio told reporters the U.S. expects to hear back from Iran today with its latest response to proposals to end the war. This is ABC News.
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8: Community.

0: Good morning. The news this hour is brought to us by Community First Bank in Monaga and Sabika. The Minnesota State Patrol is investigating a crash between an SUV and a semi in Candiohi County that left two people dead. State Patrol says the SUV and semi collided head-on Wednesday afternoon on Highway 55 near Regal. Both occupants of the SUV were killed. The victims were identified as 88-year-old Dwayne Leeser and 85-year-old Rosella Leeser, both of Belgrade. Witnesses said their vehicle caught on fire after the collision. The semi-driver was not hurt. A Morrison County judge has sentenced 42-year-old Eric Blanco to 39 years in prison in the death of a 14-month-old child in Little Falls. A jury convicted Blanco in March of second-degree felony murder and first-degree manslaughter. Investigators say the toddler suffered blunt force trauma, asphyxial injuries, and a skull fracture while in Blanco's care in July of 2023. The child later died in a hospital. The jury also found Blanco abused a position of authority and targeted a particularly vulnerable victim because of the child's young age. Attorney General Keith Ellison's office prosecuted the case at the request of the Morrison County attorney. A bill establishing an independent office of the Inspector General to fight fraud is one step closer to the governor's desk. The Minnesota House finally joined the Senate yesterday in passing the legislation. The Office of Inspector General bill now goes back to the Senate to act on changes made in the House. And the 78th annual Governor's Fishing Opener is underway in Stillwater, shining a spotlight on the St. Croix River and Minnesota's river fishing opportunities. Brian Nurbin of the Department of Natural Resources says anglers visiting the St. Croix will find more than just walleye and sauger. The river is home to about 60 different fish species, giving anglers a chance to reel in a wide variety of catches throughout the opening weekend. About 500,000 anglers are expected to take part in Minnesota's fishing opener festivities statewide tomorrow morning. Good luck. That's a look at our news headlines. Have a great weekend. I'm Kyle Gilsine for Superstation K106. The news this hour brought to us by Community First Bank in Monaga and Sabika.
1: It's time to take a look at our sports. The Minnesota Vikings signed a wide receiver on Thursday night as they agreed to terms with free agent Juwan Jennings. The Athletic is reporting the deal to be worth $8 million. With incentives, it could reach $13 million. The Nationals got a monster day from Kybert Ruiz and rode that to a 7-5 win over the Twins yesterday afternoon at Nationals Park. The Twins are at Cleveland starting today with a 5:30 pregame and a 6:15 first pitch. 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The Minnesota Wild are hard at work getting ready for Game 3 against the Colorado Avalanche as they fight for their playoff lives. Game 3 puck drop 8:10 tomorrow night in St. Paul. The Minnesota Frost are on the brink of elimination after falling 2-1 to Montreal last night and now trail 2-1 in their best-of-five series. Game 4 tonight at 7:30 at Grand Casino Arena. Game 5 Monday night if the Frost can win at 6 o'clock back in Montreal. The Timberwolves are back at the Target Center tonight in an important Game 3 against the Spurs as that series is knotted up at a game apiece. Game 3 tonight, 8:30 from the Target Center. The Minnesota Lynx will host Atlanta tomorrow night in the WNBA regular season opener. Tip-off at 6 from the Target Center. University of Minnesota baseball team kicks off a 6-game homestand to close out the 2026 regular season this weekend, starting with a 3-game set against the University of Michigan at Seabrook Field. First pitch for Game 1 tonight, 6 o'clock. And the Minnesota Vikings and football community are mourning the loss of former tight end Joe Sensor. The team says Sensor died yesterday morning at the age of 69. That is a look at our sports.
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1: Superstation K106 weather update. Mostly sunny today, a high of 67. Tonight, a 60% chance of showers, a low of 38. Tomorrow, sunny, a high of 56. Currently 52 degrees. 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

0: Superstation K106. Jason Aldean's Don't Tell on Me, 12 minutes after 9 at the Big Show. What a game last night. New York Mills over Wadena Deer Creek Baseball in extras, 6-5, with the walk-off winner from Grady Roberts, bottom of the 8th inning. Pretty cool stuff, pretty fun stuff at Russ Jacobson Field last night in New York Mills. Baseball here in central Minnesota continues to be stellar. It's awesome. 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
0: Congratulations to the class of 2026 from Hinkle Realty in Wadena. 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

0: Hudson Westbrook House again. It's 920 Superstation K106. Good morning. And we're at the Trailer Center in Long Prairie with Becky Hillig. Hi, Becky.
1: Hi. It's a beautiful sunny day.
0: Wow. What a nice change of pace here the last, is the wind going to stay down? That's the real question, right?
1: That is the question. You can take a nice day and kind of change it into something, you know. But hey, there's not snow forecasted for the weekend. I remember many years growing up, my mom and brother-in-law would be going out for opening a fishing season in their snowsuits and, you know, whatever. So hey, the forecast looks good. Spring is here.
0: The forecast is good. Spring is here. Becky said it. You heard it here first. And the fishing opener is here, Becky. What do you got going on at the Trailer Center?
1: Well, you know, we don't sell boat trailers, but we have trailers for most of your other summertime fun, because we've seen a few of those things going by too. Your bicycles, motorcycles, four-wheelers, side-by-sides, we have open and enclosed trailers to haul them to your destination so you can have some summer fun.
0: I like the sound of that. I like getting ready for summer. I like all the possibilities it provides. What else are we talking at the Trailer Center?
1: Well, we have aluminum and steel versions of utility trailers, car haulers, hydraulic tilts, and enclosed trailer, as well as steel dump, gravity tilt, split decks, goosenecks, deck overs, enclosed. And this week we got three loads of trailers in, so we got some more Ramax. We also got some Hillcrest, and we also got some drive galvanized trailers. So we have a few different versions of those. We have a couple utility trailers and one with a stand-up ramps in the back too. So we've got the galvanized version trailers as well for the people that don't want to worry about dealing with the Minnesota winter and wrecking their trailers and all that stuff. We have that as well now too.
0: Excellent. And everything else happening around the shop, right? Important to stop in, have the conversation, and getting you into the trailer that fits your needs.
1: We can do that. We also have a good part selection going on. We also got a few things. If you got a little boat trailer going by or something, we do have the hubs and stuff for that as well, because kind of want to help keep them on their road and going and having their fun as well. So got parts, service as well. So we've got a well-rounded shop here.
0: A well-rounded shop. Becky, if somebody needs to find you, they got some questions, they need a trailer, where and when and how can we learn more about the Trailer Center?
1: 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If you want to check out the website, it's thetrailercenter.com. 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And if you want to give us a call, it's 320-732-6161.
0: Becky, have a wonderful weekend. We'll talk to you next week.
1: You too.
0: Becky Hillig with the Trailer Center in Long Prairie. 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

sipping there with you. Superstation K106, Vincent Mason, and Wish You Well. You know, if you think about it, if you really think about it, waiting until the movie starts to eat your popcorn is the hardest thing in the world.

0: sunny today, a high of 67. Tonight, a 60% chance of showers, a low of 38. Tomorrow, gradually becoming sunny, a high of 56. Tomorrow night, mostly clear, a low of 32. Sunday, sunny, a high of 53. Sunday night, mostly clear, a low of 28. Monday, mostly sunny, a high of 63. Monday night, a 70% chance of showers and thunderstorms, mostly cloudy, a low of 42. Tuesday, a 30% chance of showers, partly sunny, a high of 64.
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0: 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It was today in 2008 that Eddie Arnold died in a nursing home in Nashville. It was exactly 1 week before his 90th birthday. So we go way back in today's Classic Country Triple Play with our featured artist, Eddie Arnold, Superstation K106.

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0: Superstation K106. What else is there to say? Have a wonderful weekend. Enjoy the rest of your day today. If you're going to do the fishing thing, good luck. Have fun. I'll gladly accept a fish offering. Have a great time. And then happy Mother's Day this weekend. To mothers we have with us and to mothers we no longer have, we're thinking about all of you. Happy Mother's Day this weekend. Have a great weekend. We'll see you on Monday.
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1: ABC News, I'm Brian Clark. The Trump administration is celebrating the strong April jobs report, 115,000 added in the private sector last month, doubling expectations as gas prices remain high. But the White House was dealt a setback Thursday, and the Court of International Trade concluded that the administration misread the law it used to justify President Trump's sweeping tariffs. ABC's Peter Haralambos explains.
2: The ruling marks the second time the president's tariffs have been found to be illegal, with the Supreme Court earlier this year affirming a decision from the Court of International Trade blocking Trump's first round of tariffs. The global 10% tariff took effect in February and by statute is set to expire in late July.
1: Republican hopes for keeping control of Congress got another boost as the Virginia Supreme Court overturned the results of the recent redistricting election, which favored Democrats. Spanish authorities now monitoring a seventh person showing hantavirus symptoms. Authorities, though, say a flight attendant who came in contact with someone tested negative. This is ABC News. It's been 1 year since Cardinal Robert Prevost was elected Pope. And today, Pope Leo, the first U.S.-born Pope, is at a ceremony in southern Italy. Here's one at a shrine in Pompeii. Billions of dollars worth of trades in the oil market are under investigation because of potentially suspicious timing, as ABC's Aaron Katursky explains.
3: For example, March 23rd. President Trump posts that he was going to delay attacks on Iran's power grid. And just 15 minutes before President Trump put that post online, traders bet more than $500 million that oil prices would fall.
1: New Jersey's governor has lowered the cost of a round-trip train ticket to get from New York City to New Jersey for World Cup games from $150 to $105, thanking corporate sponsors for their support. I'm Brian Clark, ABC News.
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19: Here we go with the Price Discovery Friday edition of America's Hot Barn Report, blasting out coast to coast and border to border. Want to send a shout out to a couple of good Samaritans who saved my weekend yesterday. As you may or may not know, I'm on crutches and was attempting to get in my lifted pickup when my wallet apparently slipped out of my hoodie in the alley behind my office. Kind of a shady, busy alley too, I might add, with a lot of bar patrons meandering about. Let me just say, I was on my way to the bank to deposit some cash and checks when I felt that sickening feeling of, oh my God, where's my wallet? I drove back to the alley to check and see if I left it in my office, and lo and behold, there was two gentlemen, not from around these parts, I might add, waiting for me with my wallet, cash intact. Said they saw me pull out, saw the wallet, and waited for me to come back. Nice to know there's still a lot of honest folks in these tumultuous times. Salute.
20: Isn't that a daisy?
19: Yesterday at the CME, the board got hammered, but as you will see, it was a record-setting day at a reporting barns. June live cattle off 342 at 250.5. August fats dipped $3 at 245.90. May feeders tipped 607 at 366.32. August calves read 687 at 366.17.
21: High five!
19: But at red hot Napoleon livestock, 750-pound steers roasted at 437. Dickinson, North Dakota, proffered 100 head at 615-pound steers selling to the highest bidder for $5 a pound. Torrington, Wyoming saw four-year-old pairs hit $5,400. Seth at Ogallala, Nebraska reports that a draft of 650-pound Charlet steers sizzled at $475. Amazing. Have a great weekend. Monty James for America's HBR.
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Megan Maroney, Superstation K106. It's Zeke hanging out till 2 o'clock this afternoon. Happy Friday, y'all. A couple hours left until the weekend and great tunes to get us there. Eddie Rabbit, Luke Combs, Tyler Farr on the way. Here's Chris Young on the Superstation K106.

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It's the Superstation K106 at Zeke hanging out today. So this is one of those stories that starts off really, really, really frustrating, but then ends up being pretty awesome. There's this group in the Twin Cities called Dragons, Dungeons, and Drinks. They host Dungeons and Dragons nights at breweries down there. It's a whole social thing. People meet up, they hang out, they play, they have a drink. It's a pretty cool idea. It's a traveling activity, so a bunch of different breweries and restaurants down in the Twin Cities get Dragons, Dungeons, and Drinks night. Well, it was a pretty cool idea until this happened. There was a break-in at a Minneapolis brewery, and whoever broke in thought they were stealing tools because all of these D&D minifigs and maps and character sheets and all the stuff were in, like, giant crates because that's what it takes to haul these around. Looked like giant toolboxes. The thief made off with the boxes, but instead they got back to their secret lair and found out that, nope, they just have a bunch of dragons and little figurines. I've never actually played Dungeons & Dragons. I've played HeroQuest, and I've played Gloomhaven, which I think are very, very similar. Anyway, hundreds of hours of work from volunteers and getting things set up and hours of gameplay gone, just like that. And that's the part that stings. All the money, all of the work, all the time, all the effort behind putting these Dragons, Dungeons, and Drinks activities together. But this is where the story flips. The community stepped up immediately. A fundraiser launched to replace everything. They were hoping to get about $1,500 to replace it all, but they hit that goal in less than an hour. As it stands right now, $6,875 raised to help replace all of this D&D stuff. And organizers say with this money, they'll be able to not just rebuild Dragons, Dungeons, and Drinks, but also expand it to maybe head out of the Twin Cities a little bit more and get to different places like St. Cloud or Duluth. Maybe they'll bring Dragons, Dungeons, and Drinks to Wadena. Who knows?

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6: Sunny today, a high of 67. Tonight, a 60% chance of showers, a low of 38. Tomorrow, gradually becoming sunny, a high of 56. Tomorrow night, mostly clear, a low of 32. Sunday, sunny, a high of 53. Sunday night, mostly clear, a low of 28. Monday, mostly sunny, a high of 63. Monday night, a 70% chance of showers and thunderstorms, mostly cloudy, a low of 42. Tuesday, a 30% chance of showers, partly sunny, a high of 64.

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It's Zeke hanging out today with your Wadena Wheeler Dealer Steal of a Deal. 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
15: Sunny today, a high of 67. Tonight, a 60% chance of showers, a low of 38. Tomorrow, gradually becoming sunny, a high of 56. Tomorrow night, mostly clear, a low of 32. Sunday, sunny, a high of 53. Sunday night, mostly clear, a low of 28. Monday, mostly sunny, a high of 63. Monday night, a 70% chance of showers and thunderstorms. Mostly cloudy, a low of 42. Tuesday, a 30% chance of showers. Partly sunny, a high of 64.
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1: ABC News, I'm Brian Clark. Tennessee lawmakers voted to change the state's congressional map on Thursday. The change favors Republicans. Earlier this year, voters in Virginia in a referendum redrew the map in favor of Democrats. But ABC's Stephen Portnoy says that referendum has been struck down.
2: The Virginia Supreme Court ruled 4-3 that the Democratic-led legislature didn't follow proper procedure. The Commonwealth's Constitution says lawmakers must vote to approve a ballot measure twice, both before and after a statewide legislative election. In this case, the court said the referendum was first approved too late, after more than a million people had already voted early in 2025.
1: Virginia will have to use its 2021 map in November. Secretary of State Marco Rubio says the U.S. expects to hear a diplomatic response from Iran today, even as the two sides continue to exchange fire. President Trump says the ceasefire is holding. A better-than-expected April jobs report, 115,000 added last month. This is ABC News. Tech company Instructure says its Canvas platform is back online. Hackers gained access to the platform used by millions of students across the country. Drexel University criminology professor Rob D'Ovido says given the amount of personal information that was taken,
3: if I was a Canvas user at an institution that was compromised, I'd be on the lookout for phishing attacks that are highly specialized, right? Highly targeted at my institution.
1: The man who pled guilty to killing one person and injuring dozens in a Molotov cocktail attack during a protest for the release of Israeli hostages last year in Boulder, Colorado, was sentenced to life in prison. And District Attorney Michael Daugherty said of Mohammed Soleiman,
4: the defendant's now going to spend the rest of his life in state prison or federal prison, knowing that he destroyed the lives of innocent, wonderful people.
1: Federal authorities are still considering charges that could bring the death penalty. I'm Brian Clark, ABC News.
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0: It's the Superstation K106 at Zeke hanging out today, getting ready for game three of that Western Conference semifinal series. Wolves Spurs in Minneapolis tonight for game three, knotted up one game apiece. Wolves won game one, 104-102, but got absolutely thumped in game two, 133-95. Spurs led by as many as like a million points in that game. Ant says they have to be better tonight.
1: We've just been together so long, man. We know each other. We know what we got to do. And, you know, I told the guys after the first game, like, the natural tendency for teams that steal the first game, the away team, they get blown out game two. So we can't come out cool, and we came out cool. And what happened? We got blew out. So, I mean, my mama used to tell me, a hard head make a soft
0: wise words from Mama Edwards. Heading into game three tonight. Tip off 8:30 at the Target Center. Wolves Spurs tonight.
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10: Sunny today, a high of 67. Tonight, a 60% chance of showers, a low of 38. Tomorrow, gradually becoming sunny, a high of 56. Tomorrow night, mostly clear, a low of 32. Sunday, sunny, a high of 53. Sunday night, mostly clear, a low of 28. Monday, mostly sunny, a high of 63. Monday night, a 70% chance of showers and thunderstorms. Mostly cloudy, a low of 42. Tuesday, a 30% chance of showers. Partly sunny, a high of 64.

It's the Superstation, K106, at Zeke hanging out today. Every once in a while, you hear a story that totally restores your faith in people. Well, maybe a little bit, for a while. Found this story over on the BBC. There's a farmer over in England, his name is Luke Ablett, suddenly found himself with more than 13 tons of potatoes. Obviously a potato farmer over there, and had all these orders placed, and due to the economic climate, had all of the orders canceled at the last minute. 540 bags of potatoes that were supposed to be in fish and chip chops, fish and chip shops, and now they're just sitting in his storage, and he's wondering what he's going to do with these, because of course farming's been tough, money's been tight, and 540 bags of potatoes, which is about $4,000 US, that's a big hit. Now, a lot of people would understand if he was frustrated, if Farmer Ablett was angry, and I'm sure he was. But instead of letting all that food go to waste, he donated the entire load of potatoes to food banks and local charities. $4,000 worth of potatoes. Just gave them away to families who needed help more than his family did. And the potatoes that went to the food shelves were gone in 2 days. Community groups showed up because there are that many people struggling right now. Farmer Ablett says that the thing that sticks with him the most wasn't just giving the food away. It was following up and hearing people's stories and seeing how grateful they were for the food. And that's what makes small communities awesome. Is sometimes a bad situation happens and someone decides, how can I turn this negative into something positive? Yes, Farmer Ablett lost the sale, but he turned what could have been a total business disaster into thousands of meals for people who needed them.

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We're giving away some more Minnesota Twins tickets coming up next Tuesday on a Twins Ticket Tuesday for your chance to win. 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
10: 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Sunny today, a high of 67. Tonight, a 60% chance of showers, a low of 38. Tomorrow, gradually becoming sunny, a high of 56. Tomorrow night, mostly clear, a low of 32. Sunday, sunny, a high of 53. Sunday night, mostly clear, a low of 28. Monday, mostly sunny, a high of 63. Monday night, a 70% chance of showers and thunderstorms,
3: mostly cloudy, a low of 42. Tuesday, a 30% chance of showers, partly sunny, a high of 64.

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1: ABC News, I'm Mike Dubusky. Democrats lost a redistricting battle in Virginia today with a court finding a proposed congressional map violates the state's constitution. And it comes just a day after another setback for the party.
2: Tennessee Republicans passing new congressional maps yesterday, likely to eliminate the state's only majority black district, which is the only House seat held by a Democrat there. The move sparking heated protests inside the Tennessee state capitol as the votes were taking place. Tennessee is now the first state to redraw its congressional maps after a Supreme Court decision last week weakened the Voting Rights Act protections against racial discrimination in gerrymandering.
1: ABC's Jay O'Brien. Secretary of State Marco Rubio says we should know something today when it comes to Iran's response to the latest peace proposal. Yesterday, the U.S. exchanged fire with Iranian forces in the Strait of Hormuz. And two residents of New Jersey are now being monitored for possible exposure to the Hanta virus. This is ABC News. An investigation is underway after new data reveals suspiciously timed trades in the oil market.
3: For example, March 23rd, President Trump posts that he was going to delay attacks on Iran's power grid. And just 15 minutes before President Trump put that post online, traders bet more than $500 million that oil prices would fall.
1: ABC's Aaron Katursky. Sources say the DOJ and the Commodities Future Trading Commission are investigating several similar trades worth over $2 billion. While most of us around the country are paying more for gas, some drivers this week paid nothing, with officials in Las Vegas now offering up to $100 of free gas to incentivize tourism there. Well wishes from around the globe for Sir David Attenborough. The nature expert and British broadcaster turns 100 years old today. I'm Mike Dubusky. ABC News.
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20: 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All women are welcome. 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New York Mills Regional Cultural Center presents Four Points of Light in the Gallery on now through May 23rd. Second annual HEP Golf Tournament Four-Person Scramble Saturday, June 6th. Get yourself signed up right now by reaching out to Mike Heppola at the Henning Schools. Monaga Community and Senior Center next breakfast Monday morning, pancakes and sausage from 7 to 9:30. $6 per person, open to the public.
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Tim McGraw, Superstation, K106. It's nothing but the 90s at noon. Garth Brooks, Alan Jackson, Brooks and Dunn on the way. 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

It's the Superstation, K106, nothing but the 90s at noon. Well, another disappointing outing for the Twins bullpen last night, falling apart once again late in the game as the Washington Nationals beat the Twins 7-5 yesterday afternoon and win that series 2-3. Twins back in action tonight in Cleveland with a 6:15 first pitch. We have a pregame show on our sister station, KWAB, starting at 5:30.

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0: Hilltop Lumber. Sunny today, a high of 67. Tonight, a 60% chance of showers, a low of 38. Tomorrow, gradually becoming sunny, a high of 56. Tomorrow night, mostly clear, a low of 32. Sunday, sunny, a high of 53. Sunday night, mostly clear, a low of 28. Monday, mostly sunny, a high of 63. Monday night, a 70% chance of showers and thunderstorms, mostly cloudy, a low of 42. Tuesday, a 30% chance of showers, partly sunny, a high of 64.
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16: Sunny today, a high of 67. Tonight, a 60% chance of showers, a low of 38. Tomorrow, gradually becoming sunny, a high of 56.
0: Tomorrow night, mostly clear, a low of 32. Sunday, sunny, a high of 53. Sunday night, mostly clear, a low of 28. Monday, mostly sunny, a high of 63. Monday night, a 70% chance of showers and thunderstorms. Mostly cloudy, a low of 42. Tuesday, a 30% chance of showers, partly sunny, a high of 64.
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1: ABC News, I'm Mike Dubusky. A court in Virginia has struck down a redistricting effort from Democrats in the state who had hoped to add 4 House seats ahead of this fall's midterm elections. The Centers for Disease Control will be on site when that Dutch cruise ship hit by the Hanta virus arrives in the Canary Islands this weekend. So far, 3 people have died as a result of that outbreak, and dozens are being monitored around the world for possible infection. But Dr. Ashish Jha, former White House COVID-19 response coordinator, says the risk to the general public is low.
2: I'm concerned about the people on the boat. I'm not concerned about everybody else. People, this is not going to turn out to be some pandemic. This is not a virus that spreads that easily. I think if you're sitting at home watching, you're going to be fine.
1: The latest jobs report from the Labor Department exceeded analyst expectations today. The economy adding 115,000 jobs last month. Still, it was a cool down from the nearly 180,000 added in March. This is ABC News. At least 17 people are hurt and hundreds of buildings are damaged after strong storms blew across southern Mississippi in Lamar County. The trail of devastation runs for about 16 miles. The price of gas in Cuba now sits at around $40 a gallon due to the Trump administration's oil blockade there. ABC's Whit Johnson is in Havana.
3: For months, a U.S. oil blockade straining fragile infrastructure, including access to clean water and even health care. Antonio Ramon tells me his neighborhood is experiencing 16-hour blackouts nearly every day. He's one of the few people we've met willing to speak on camera criticizing the Cuban government for years of struggles, but says he does not want U.S. intervention, fearing what war could bring.
1: And the CDC is out with a new warning about a salmonella outbreak in young children linked to pet lizards. At least 5 kids across 4 states have gotten sick from the strain of the infection, common among veiled chameleons. I'm Mike Dubusky, ABC News.
4: From ABC News and Good Morning America, I'm Lori Bergamotto. Today's Brightly Moment is brought to you by Macy's. This Mother's Day, a special video from the GMA Vault.
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4: 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She hadn't seen her son, Blaine Yuhas, an active duty Army specialist serving overseas, for 9 months. 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
6: 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So, gonna be something special.
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0: It's the Superstation K106 at Zeke hanging out today. I found this TikTok online where a bunch of seniors are being asked, what was your favorite age of life? And you'd expect a lot of people to say maybe their 20s or when they were kids. And a lot did. One woman said that when she was 25, because her dad bought her a convertible and she drove it everywhere. Another guy said when he was 17, because he won a contest building something with his dad. Another lady says when she was 30, because her husband came home from Vietnam and they started a family. But then there was this man in his 90s who said his favorite age was last year.
1: Last year.
2: Last year. How old were you?
1: Oh, my goodness. I don't remember, but...
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1: Last year, because I had no interest in life, but this wonderful woman here brought it back to me.
0: And he reaches over and grabs the hand of another resident there, and it's really sweet. And for me, it's comforting, you know, because I think a lot of people quietly worry about, you know... I already lived my best days. I mean, I'm going to turn 40 next March. Are my best days behind me? I don't think so. But when you hear a 94-year-old man say, last year was pretty great, it reminds you that life really doesn't stop handing out meaningful moments if you stay open to them. And maybe, for a lot of us, our favorite age hasn't happened yet.
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Clear, low of 32. Sunday, sunny, a high of 53. Sunday night, mostly clear, low of 28. Monday, mostly sunny, a high of 63. Monday night, a 70% chance of showers and thunderstorms. Mostly cloudy, a low of 42. Tuesday, a 30% chance of showers. Partly sunny, a high of 64.

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11: Sunny today, a high of 67. Tonight, a 60% chance of showers, a low of 38. Tomorrow, gradually becoming sunny, a high of 56. Tomorrow night, mostly clear, a low of 32. Sunday, sunny, a high of 53. Sunday night, mostly clear, a low of 28. Monday, mostly sunny, a high of 63. Monday night, a 70% chance of showers and thunderstorms. Mostly cloudy, a low of 42. Tuesday, a 30% chance of showers. Partly sunny, a high of 64.

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1: ABC News, I'm Mike Dubusky. CDC officials will be on site in the Canary Islands this weekend to transfer Americans exposed to the hantavirus back to the U.S. Dozens around the world are being monitored for possible infection. We could get Iran's response to the U.S. framework for peace talks today, according to Secretary of State Marco Rubio. It comes after recent violence between U.S. and Iranian forces.
2: As the U.S. and Iran exchange fire in the Strait of Hormuz, President Trump insists the fragile ceasefire between the two countries still holds.
3: After these strikes, is the ceasefire with Iran still on?
4: Yeah, it is. They trifled with us today. We blew them away. They trifled. I call that a trifle.
2: The administration says that Iran fired unprovoked on three American Navy destroyers in the Strait, the U.S. swiftly hitting back.
1: ABC's Rachel Scott. And the U.S. economy added 115,000 jobs last month, according to new data from the Labor Department. This is ABC News. The Pentagon has posted hundreds of files online relating to reports of UFOs. ABC News national correspondent Stephen Portnoy has been taking a look.
5: Many of the files now posted online detail reported sightings dating to the middle of the 20th century and have been previously released. But the Pentagon says it and NASA are newly analyzing some images from the Apollo moon missions. Those old photos show specks or dots in the sky above the moon that are now being called unidentified phenomena. In addition, never-before-seen military video taken as recently as this year shows unidentified objects being tracked by U.S. aircraft over the Middle East, Africa, the Indo-Pacific, and Europe.
1: Authorities in Florida are investigating after a Delta Airlines employee died yesterday at Orlando International Airport. Police say it appears to have been accidental in nature. And cleanup efforts are underway in Mississippi, which has been hit hard by tornadoes in recent days. So far this year, 62 tornadoes have touched down in the state. Mike Dubusky, ABC News.
6: From ABC News and Good Morning America, I'm Lori Bergamotto. Today's Brightly Moment is brought to you by Macy's. This Mother's Day, a special video from the GMA vault.
7: Oh, my God. You made it.
6: It was graduation day for Sabrina Hill, an Air Force veteran, receiving her associate's degree in nursing from Purdue University. She hadn't seen her son, Blaine Yuhas, an active duty Army specialist serving overseas, for 9 months, until... It was a long drive and long flight to West Lafayette, Indiana, but Blaine says surprising his mom was worth every mile.
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6: Purdue Global's graduation team worked with Blaine to arrange the Mother's Day surprise.
9: Sabrina Hill, U.S. Air Force veteran.
6: This Brightly Moment has been brought to you by Macy's. 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
18: Sunny today, a high of 67. Tonight, a 60% chance of showers, a low of 38. Tomorrow, gradually becoming sunny, a high of 56. Tomorrow night, mostly clear, a low of 32. Sunday, sunny, a high of 53. Sunday night, mostly clear, a low of 28. Monday, mostly sunny, a high of 63. Monday night, a 70% chance of showers and thunderstorms, mostly cloudy, a low of 42. Tuesday, a 30% chance of showers, partly sunny, a high of 64.

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9: Sunny today, a high of 67. Tonight, a 60% chance of showers, a low of 38. Tomorrow, gradually becoming sunny, a high of 56. Tomorrow night, mostly clear, a low of 32. Sunday, sunny, a high of 53. Sunday night, mostly clear, a low of 28. Monday, mostly sunny, a high of 63. Monday night, a 70% chance of showers and thunderstorms. Mostly cloudy, a low of 42. Tuesday, a 30% chance of showers. Partly sunny, a high of 64.

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1: ABC News, I'm Mike Dubusky. Russia and Ukraine confirm a ceasefire will begin tomorrow and last for 3 days. 1,000 prisoners from both sides of the war will be released as part of the agreement. Meanwhile, tensions remain high around the Strait of Hormuz in Iran, where American and Iranian forces traded fire yesterday. Now, Secretary of State Marco Rubio says...
2: The red line is clear. If they threaten Americans, they're going to get blown up. I mean, that's how much clearer can you be than that?
1: The cruise ship at the center of the Hanta virus outbreak is now headed for a port in the Canary Islands. ABC's Maggie Rulli is there.
3: We expect them to arrive right here off the coast of Tenerife in the Canary Islands around midday Sunday. But many locals here are protesting, saying they fear this feels exactly like the start of another COVID-19. Spanish authorities have reiterated that no one on board that ship will be allowed anywhere near any residents here in the islands.
1: The CDC says it'll be on hand to help transfer the Americans on the ship back to the U.S. for quarantine. This is ABC News. In California, there are new developments in the search for the remains of 19-year-old Kristen Smart, who disappeared 30 years ago while walking home from a college party. Paul Flores was convicted in the murder. This week, investigators were searching his mother's home. ABC's Alex Stone reports from California.
4: The home investigators have been at this week had been searched twice before, dating back to 1996. San Luis Obispo County Sheriff Ian Parkinson saying Friday there is evidence suggesting human remains were at the home at one point, but they can't say if they were Kristen Smart's remains.
5: I think it's safe to say that we have not recovered Kristen yet.
4: The sheriff saying they will not leave that home until they are 100% sure Smart's remains are not buried there. Alex Stone, ABC News.
1: Flores was convicted even though Smart's body was never found. A recovery effort is now underway in Mississippi after a major tornado outbreak yesterday. I'm Mike Dubusky, ABC News.
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2: Sunny today, a high of 67. Tonight, a 60% chance of showers, a low of 38. Tomorrow, gradually becoming sunny, a high of 56. Tomorrow night, mostly clear, a low of 32. Sunday, sunny, a high of 53. Sunday night, mostly clear, a low of 28. Monday, mostly sunny, a high of 63. Monday night, a 70% chance of showers and thunderstorms, mostly cloudy, a low of 42. Tuesday, a 30% chance of showers, partly sunny, a high of 64.

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9: Sunny today, a high of 67. Tonight, a 60% chance of showers, a low of 38. Tomorrow, gradually becoming sunny, a high of 56. Tomorrow night, mostly clear, a low of 32. Sunday, sunny, a high of 53. Sunday night, mostly clear, a low of 28. Monday, mostly sunny, a high of 63. Monday night, a 70% chance of showers and thunderstorms, mostly cloudy, a low of 42. Tuesday, a 30% chance of showers, partly sunny, a high of 64.

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7: ABC News, I'm Mike Dubusky. A three-day ceasefire has now been struck between Russia and Ukraine, with the two sides agreeing to exchange 1,000 prisoners from both sides. Meanwhile, Iranian officials are considering the latest framework for peace discussions with the U.S. The cruise ship at the center of the hantavirus outbreak is headed to port in the Canary Islands this weekend. ABC's foreign correspondent Maggie Rulli is in Spain.
8: Local authorities have been very adamant that no passenger on board that ship will come into any type of contact with people here in the islands. And we saw some of the precautions they were taking today. First of all, the ship is never going to dock here in the Canary Islands. It's going to anchor just offshore. They then say everyone on board will be given a medical evaluation and people will be taken off in very small groups. They'll be in hazmat suits as soon as they touch down on land here in the Canary Islands.
7: The CDC says the Americans on board will be transferred to the National Quarantine Center in Nebraska. This is ABC News. California families who welcome a newborn baby will soon get hundreds of free diapers before they leave the hospital.
9: In a first-in-the-nation program, California will give each family 400 diapers in sizes for newborns and babies up to 14 pounds when they're discharged from a hospital after birth. That's a bit more than a month's worth of diapers, since newborns on average use 8 to 10 diapers a day. The program will begin at up to 75 hospitals that handle about a quarter of the births in California and largely serve low-income patients. The initiative will expand from there. The idea is to help families in need. Alex Stone, ABC News, Los Angeles.
7: The Cybersecurity and Infrastructure Security Agency now says it's aware of an alleged cyber attack on Canvas, an online education platform widely used by universities and schools across the United States. Data lost there includes names, email addresses, and student ID numbers. I'm Mike Dubusky, ABC News.
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3: It's time to see what's going on at Parker's Prairie Public Schools. 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
8: May is just chaos month. It is organized chaos, but it's good. FFA week, so we've got dress-up days going on. Yesterday we had a tractor parade. It was driver tractor to school day, so that was kind of fun. Just all sorts of things like field trips. The seventh graders yesterday went out to a local park and release some trout that they've been growing since they were eggs. So just lots of really fun things going on. Obviously, sports is a big part of that, but we have a lot of cool events going on, culminating things where teachers have been working towards something for several months, and now they finally get to do that thing that they've been building towards. Baseball and softball in particular, they both play 4 days this week. Baseball is now 13-0. And they're ranked second in QRF standings for the Class A baseball this year. But that's exciting to see them at 13-0, and hopefully they can continue that strong push.
9: And I'm sure Coach Denny is happy to be able to get at least one practice in this week too.
8: Yeah. Last week he was like, oh man, I had some stuff I really wanted to work on, and then this game got postponed to Thursday because really they had school days, they had 5 school days in a row with a game.
9: Wow.
8: So.

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2: Sunny today, a high of 67. Tonight, a 60% chance of showers, a low of 38. Tomorrow, gradually becoming sunny, a high of 56. Tomorrow night, mostly clear, a low of 32. Sunday, sunny, a high of 53. Sunday night, mostly clear, a low of 28. Monday, mostly sunny, a high of 63. Monday night, a 70% chance of showers and thunderstorms, mostly cloudy, a low of 42. Tuesday, a 30% chance of showers, partly sunny, a high of 64.
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8: 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Sunny today, a high of 67. Tonight, a 60% chance of showers, a low of 38. Tomorrow, gradually becoming sunny, a high of 56. Tomorrow night, mostly clear, a low of 32. Sunday, sunny, a high of 53. Sunday night, mostly clear, a low of 28. Monday, mostly sunny, a high of 63. Monday night, a 70% chance of showers and thunderstorms,
14: mostly cloudy, a low of 42. Tuesday, a 30% chance of showers, partly sunny, a high of 64. Board! Let's head into the clubhouse.
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1: ABC News, I'm Mike Dubusky. American passengers exposed to the Hanta virus will be transferred back to the U.S. for quarantine once the ship they're on arrives in the Canary Islands this weekend. The illness has already killed three aboard, and dozens around the world are being monitored for possible infection. Even still, former White House COVID response coordinator Dr. Ashish Jha says the overall risk remains low.
2: I'm concerned about the people on the boat. I'm not concerned about everybody else. This is not going to turn out to be some pandemic.
1: Russia and Ukraine have agreed to pause fighting for 3 days this weekend. ABC's Patrick Reeval has details.
3: After President Trump pressed Ukraine, President Zelensky has now agreed to no attacks on the condition that Russia free 1,000 POWs. Both sides say they will observe the pause this weekend, but there's no expectation that Putin will extend it past Monday.
1: And President Trump says the ceasefire with Iran is still in effect, despite the two sides trading fire yesterday. This is ABC News. A new search in Central California for the remains of 19-year-old Kristen Smart, who disappeared 30 years ago. ABC's Alex Stone reports from California.
4: Kristen Smart went missing in 1996 while walking home from a college party in San Luis Obispo. 3 years ago, an acquaintance of hers named Paul Flores was convicted of her murder, even though her body was never found. This week, detectives were back at the home of Flores's mother looking for signs of Smart's remains there. San Luis Obispo County Sheriff Ian Parkinson says there is evidence that there were human remains at the home at one time, but so far they have not found Smart's remains.
5: We are not leaving that house until we are sure that we have checked everything.
4: Alex Stone, ABC News.
1: The Trump administration appears close to a settlement with TikTok. The Biden administration had sued that social media company years ago for allegedly collecting data from children without parents' consent. I'm Mike Dubusky, ABC News.
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2: Becoming mostly cloudy and breezy tonight. Northwest winds 10 to 20, could gust 25 to 30 miles per hour before dying down. There is an 80% chance of rain late, mainly between 1 and 3 o'clock Saturday morning, 38 degrees for an overnight low. Saturday, the fishing opener, partly sunny, then gradually becoming sunny. Northwest winds at 10 to 20, with a high tomorrow near 56 degrees.
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sister station, K106. It's time for a New Music Friday, where we take a sneak peek at the new music being added to the library next week. Today, a big one, a triple header of new music. First up, it's Loneliest Girl with Kacey Musgraves.

That's Loneliest Girl with Casey Musgraves on a New Music Friday. Superstation K106 up now. Worth Your Wild with Russell Dickerson. I'll make

Here we go, Russell Dickerson, Worth Your Wild on a New Music Friday. Superstation K106, finally the third in our triple header of new music. It's John Morgan with Kid Myself. But I was-

0: John Morgan, Kid Myself, Russell Dickerson, Worth Your Wild, Kacey Musgraves, Loneliest Girl, all a part of a New Music Friday. 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
2: Becoming mostly cloudy and breezy tonight. Northwest winds 10 to 20, could gust 25 to 30 miles per hour before dying down. There is an 80% chance of rain late, mainly between 1 and 3 o'clock Saturday morning, 38 degrees for an overnight low. Saturday, the fishing opener, partly sunny, then gradually becoming sunny. Northwest winds at 10 to 20, with a high tomorrow near 56 degrees.
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2: ABC News, I'm Mike Dubusky. The cruise ship at the center of the hantavirus outbreak is expected to arrive at a port in the Canary Islands this weekend. ABC foreign correspondent Maggie Rulli is in Spain.
3: We've seen protests here on the island, people saying, do not put our cruise ship here. People saying they're worried about what this could do for tourism on the island. We're just coming into the big tourism season right now. No one wants that to be threatened. But, you know, a lot of the people we have had a chance to speak with actually say they're not that worried. You saw like one young man today that works at an ice cream shop, his family's ice cream shop here in town. He said he trusts the government. He listened to the plan. It sounds like everyone's going to be safe. He hasn't had too many concerned customers. Mostly there's a difference, he says, between the older generation and the younger generation about their level of concern.
2: Leadership from Russia and Ukraine have agreed to a ceasefire this weekend and will exchange 1,000 prisoners as part of the agreement. And officials in Virginia are vowing to appeal today's decision that struck down a redistricting plan in the state. This is ABC News. The CDC is out with a new warning about salmonella in young children linked to pet lizards. At least 5 kids across 4 states have gotten sick from a strain of the bacteria common among veiled chameleons. All children are under 2 years old. Pet reptiles are not recommended for children under 5, according to the CDC. Dozens of colleges and universities are reeling after a cyber attack targeted a major assignment hub for students just wait days or weeks before finals were set to begin. ABC's Sophie Flay has details.
4: A hacking group has claimed responsibility for shutting down Canvas. That's a platform used by more than half the colleges and universities in the country, as well as grade schools, for coursework and communication. The hacking group Shiny Hunters posting a ransom letter claiming it's obtained access to data for more than 275 million people across nearly 9,000 schools.
2: And Pope Leo, the first American pope, is marking 1 year as head of the Catholic Church. I'm Mike Dubusky, ABC News.
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14: Becoming mostly cloudy and breezy tonight. Northwest winds 10 to 20, could gust 25 to 30 miles per hour before dying down. There is an 80% chance of rain late, mainly between 1 and 3 o'clock Saturday morning. 38 degrees for an overnight low. Saturday, the fishing opener, partly sunny, then gradually becoming sunny. Northwest winds at 10 to 20, with a high tomorrow near 56 degrees.

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5: Becoming mostly cloudy and breezy tonight. Northwest winds 10 to 20, could gust 25 to 30 miles per hour before dying down. There is an 80% chance of rain late, mainly between 1 and 3 o'clock Saturday morning. 38 degrees for an overnight low. Saturday, the fishing opener, partly sunny, then gradually becoming sunny. Northwest winds at 10 to 20, with a high tomorrow near 56 degrees.

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2: ABC News, I'm Dave Packer. A Hanta virus-infected ship is now headed to the Canary Islands, where passengers in hazmat suits will be taken from the ship and placed on military planes.
3: The U.S. State Department says it's in direct communication with Americans on board. A CDC team will meet them and escort them onto a charter flight heading to the National Quarantine Unit in Omaha, Nebraska. It's unclear how long they will stay. It's the same facility used to quarantine COVID patients in those early days of the outbreak.
2: Three passengers have died in the outbreak. Tens of thousands of students expecting to take their university finals left in limbo after an apparent cyber attack targeted the popular assignment and grading hub Canvas, plunging dozens of campuses into the dark. Secretary of State Marco Rubio said he's expecting Iran's response to a U.S. peace proposal today, but it's now Saturday in Tehran and no word yet. Virginia's highest court striking down the redistricting referendum that voters narrowly approved last month. This is ABC News. Californians who welcome a newborn baby will soon receive free diapers before they leave the hospital.
4: In a first-in-the-nation program, California will give each family 400 diapers in sizes for newborns and babies up to 14 pounds when they're discharged from a hospital after birth. That's a bit more than a month's worth of diapers, since newborns on average use 8 to 10 diapers a day. The program will begin at up to 75 hospitals that handle about a quarter of the births in California and largely serve low-income patients. The initiative will expand from there. The idea is to help families in need. Alex Stone, ABC News, Los Angeles.
2: A Florida jury today convicted four men of conspiracy in the 2021 assassination of Haitian President Jovenel Moïse. Moïse's death set off an ongoing turmoil and gang violence in the Caribbean nation. The four were found guilty of conspiring to kill or kidnap Haiti's elected leader and violating the U.S. Neutrality Act. The four defendants could face life sentences. Dave Packer, ABC News.
5: Confidence is knowing you're ready to handle whatever comes your way. That's what it feels like to take on your workday with Cintas. They make sure your AEDs are up to date